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2: Some showers at first for North Derbyshire today, but soon drying up, leaving a mix of cloud and bright spells. Highs of 19 in Clay Cross and 16 at Stony Middleton.
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2: Now the latest news for North Derbyshire. People in the Eckington area were told to keep their doors and windows closed at the weekend because of a fire at a recycling centre. Six fire engines were called to Forks Recycling off Staveley Lane just before 8pm on Saturday. Forks suggest that batteries being put in with general waste could have been responsible. North East Derbyshire Council's welcoming a government crackdown on illegal waste sites after around 100 tonnes of rubbish was dumped at a disused quarry in Wingerworth. The Environment Agency shut down the site at Bowl Hill earlier this year and is investigating. The government says new waste crime heat maps, tougher fines and greater use of technology will help target organised gangs behind illegal dumping. Chesterfield Royal Hospital has been named one of the most improved NHS trusts in England for cutting the time people have to wait for diagnostic tests. That's according to new analysis by the Health Service Journal. Most people are now getting those tests within 6 weeks. Derbyshire County Council says its financial position has improved. It underspent by £2 million last year and says it achieved most of its savings plan. In recent years, it's tried to save money by closing care homes, proposing the closure of Glossop's Tip, and looking into selling property assets. A derelict house in Ripley that stood empty since it was built in 1991 could finally become a home. Amber Valley Council's agreed plans to make a compulsory purchase of the property. Neighbours say 20 Springfield View has been a hotspot for antisocial behaviour for decades. And Chesterfield's Louis Marsh is celebrating scoring twice on his first start for the club. He helped the Spireites to their 3-3 draw with Barnet at the weekend. Marsh says he set out to make an impact when he was told on Saturday afternoon he was in the starting 11, and he thinks he's achieved that. That's the latest for North Derbyshire. Now the national headlines.
3: At least five people are dead after an Amazon cargo plane barreled off a Miami airport runway and smashed into cars. The crash shut down flights at one of the nation's busiest airports. Hundreds of demonstrators were in a standoff with police overnight as they vowed to prevent migrants leaving Portsmouth after they arrived in a small boat. They blocked roads for hours and were vowing to stay all night in the second major anti-migrant protest of the weekend. 3D printed models could replace traditional pregnancy scans for parents and grandparents with sight loss, and so they can trace the contours of their baby as part of a trial initiative by Guide Dogs. Jess in Piazzi is pregnant and her mum Debbie has sight loss.
4: In important life moments, when you do feel a bit, and I suppose it's true, you can feel a bit left out.
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3: And it's been a record year for the National Trust, with over 50,000 18 to 25-year-olds signing up for a membership. That's the latest from Radio News Hub. I'm Holly Hughes.
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3: There was plenty of action in the Premier League yesterday. Ainsley Maitland-Niles scored deep into stoppage time to give Everton a 2-2 draw with Manchester United in a dramatic finish. And Arsenal came from behind to beat Chelsea 2-1 in a thrilling Premier League clash at the Emirates. Arsenal manager Mikel Arteta was pleased with the results.
7: I think it was an exceptional performance. I think I enjoyed every minute of it from the beginning to the end. And the beginning was tough. But I enjoyed it because the team reacted in a spectacular way.
3: In the Scottish Premiership,

0: Josh Fowler scored a first half double as St Johnstone secured a 2-1 victory over Hibernian. Great Britain and Ireland have won the Walker Cup for the first time since 2015 after a remarkable comeback against the United States in Ireland. GB and Ireland won the contest 13.5 to 12.5, with Josh Hill sinking the decisive putt on the final hole. And Lewis Hamilton has called for written rules of engagement at Ferrari after accusing teammate Charles Leclerc of driving him off track at the Italian Grand Prix.
1: Such a pleasant way to start the day.
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Lulu on North Derbyshire Radio's Breakfast Show, 7:15 on Monday. So many questions, like how on earth is it Monday again? Just think, last week it was a bank holiday. How far away is the next bank holiday? Don't think about it, it's a very long way off. Today, Toby Jones, the actor, is 60 years old. It's International Day of Clean Air for Blue Skies. And it's the Monday following National Read a Book Day. Did you manage to read anything yesterday? I'm having a bit of a clear out at mine. One thing I have accrued recently, though, and I don't want to have to get rid of them just yet, is cookbooks. I've bought loads of them from charity shops. It gives the impression I know what I'm doing, and I like looking through them. I think they're cool. I just very rarely make anything, unless it's cake baking, in which case then there's more of a chance.

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0: Morning, Emily in Cross says, today I'm having leftovers of a casserole I made using the recipe from a cookbook my mum bought in the 70s from M&S. It's even got St. Michael written on it. Oh, that was a brand they had for a while. Do you know, I think I might have a similar cookbook myself. I've got loads of them. Some are from family members. Now, soon, Calvin Harris and Rag & Bone Man will be on North Derbyshire Radio's Breakfast Show. Also, before you get to your car, there is something you may wish to know about. We'll find out more on the show soon as well.
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Giant on North Derbyshire Radio, 25 to 8, Monday morning, today the 7th of September. One of my favourite tunes of the year. It's going to be on Breakfast next. I'm pleased you're with me at this moment so we can share in it. Also, if you're going out to your car anytime soon, science has been having its say on cleanliness of the average vehicle. Now, when it comes to cars, where do you think has been classed as the dirtiest part of the car? So much so, it is way dirtier than the average loo seat. So I'm no scientist, but I'm told the typical toilet seat has 80 CFUs of bacteria. I don't know what that means either, but just take 80 as the number. There's a part of our car which contains around 1,425 of them versus the 80 for the bog seat. I know, grim, innit? Which part of the car, though? No, it's not the gear stick, though that does test as being quite germy. Nor the steering wheel. Nor the seat that somebody keeps dropping crumbs on when they insist on eating their snacks in your vehicle. No! Which bit of the car is the most grim? Let me play this, then we'll find out.

0: I love this tune so much. Ella Langley choosing Texas on North Derbyshire Radio, 20 to 8. The Black Eyed Peas will play on the show soon. So I've made you wait long enough. When it's been researched and looked into, the average car has one particular part of it that is dirtier than the loo seat typically found. That part of the car is the floor of the boot. So when you put your bags into the boot in a minute, just remember that, how grim it is, and maybe at this point, take some antibacterial wipes so you can wipe the bottom of your bag when you've taken stuff out.
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I know it's Monday and you don't really want to think about next week. Well, you do, but it's more in a dream sense. There's a lot of practicality to get out of the way between now and then. But one practicality, you might be in training for the Chatsworth 10K in aid of Blythe House Hospice. That takes place on Sunday. Also, good morning, Fred in Matlock, who's part of the breakfast show, enjoying the tunes. He says, I, in my world, have quite a relaxed start to the day. I worked while others were on holiday. They have families. I don't. Today begins the week that I have off. You enjoy, and I promise, the rest of us are in no way jealous.

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1: Some showers at first for North Derbyshire today, but soon drying up, leaving a mix of cloud and bright spells. Highs of 19 in Clay Cross and 16 at Stony Middleton.
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1: Now the latest news for North Derbyshire. People in the Eckington area were told to keep their doors and windows closed at the weekend because of a fire at a recycling centre. Six fire engines were called to Forks Recycling off Staveley Lane just before 8pm on Saturday. Forks suggest that batteries being put in with general waste could have been responsible. North East Derbyshire Council's welcoming a government crackdown on illegal waste sites after around 100 tonnes of rubbish was dumped at a disused quarry in Wingerworth. The Environment Agency shut down the site at Bowl Hill earlier this year and is investigating. The government says new waste crime heat maps, tougher fines and greater use of technology will help target organised gangs behind illegal dumping. Chesterfield Royal Hospital has been named one of the most improved NHS trusts in England for cutting the time people have to wait for diagnostic tests. That's according to new analysis by the Health Service Journal. Most people are now getting those tests within 6 weeks. Derbyshire County Council says its financial position has improved. It underspent by £2 million last year and says it achieved most of its savings plan. In recent years, it's tried to save money by closing care homes, proposing the closure of Glossop's Tip, and looking into selling property assets. A derelict house in Ripley that stood empty since it was built in 1991 could finally become a home. Amber Valley Council's agreed plans to make a compulsory purchase of the property. Neighbours say 20 Springfield View has been a hotspot for antisocial behaviour for decades. And Chesterfield's Louis Marsh is celebrating scoring twice on his first start for the club. He helped the Spirites to their 3-3 draw with Barnet at the weekend. Marsh says he set out to make an impact when he was told on Saturday afternoon he was in the starting 11, and he thinks he's achieved that. That's the latest for North Derbyshire. Now the national headlines.
3: At least five people are dead after an Amazon cargo plane barreled off a Miami airport runway and smashed into cars. The crash shut down flights at one of the nation's busiest airports. The Chancellor is set to unveil a £150 million fund for fast-growing northern firms. It says he sets out plans to grow the economy through an active state. John Healey will seek to tell an optimistic story about Britain in a major speech today. The Mayor of London has criticised fast-track courts for convicting domestic violence victims over unpaid household bills. Sadiq Khan's insisting the government must deliver reform to save the justice system from disrepute. Court papers show they're convicted despite pleas of being blocked from accessing their money. And traditional 20-week pregnancy scans will be transformed into 3D-printed models for parents and grandparents with sight loss in a new pilot scheme. Debbie and Piazzi trace the contours of her grandchild for the first time.
4: Is that toes?
5: Yeah, that's his toes in his mouth.
4: Oh my God, this is amazing.
3: That's the latest from Radio News Hub. I'm Holly Hughes.
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3: There was plenty of action in the Premier League yesterday. Ainsley Maitland-Niles scored deep into stoppage time to give Everton a 2-2 draw with Manchester United in a dramatic finish. And Arsenal came from behind to beat Chelsea 2-1 in a thrilling Premier League clash at the Emirates. Arsenal manager Mikel Arteta was pleased with the results.
7: I think it was an exceptional performance. I think I enjoyed every minute of it from the beginning to the end. And the beginning was tough, but I enjoyed it because the team reacted in a spectacular way.
3: In the Scottish Premiership, Josh Fowler scored a first half double as St Johnstone secured a 2-1 victory over Hibernian. Great Britain and Ireland have won the Walker Cup for the first time since 2015 after a remarkable comeback against the United States in Ireland. GB and Ireland won the contest 13.5 to 12.5, with Josh Hill sinking the decisive putt on the final hole. And Lewis Hamilton has called for written rules of engagement at Ferrari after accusing teammate Charles Leclerc of driving him off track at the Italian Grand Prix.
2: Wake up with Andy Lawson at breakfast.
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Dean, there enough. We are North Derbyshire Radio. It's Monday morning. Somehow it's Monday again. I don't know how the weekends go so quick. Or holidays, for that matter. That's Carly Rae Jepsen on Breakfast. I don't know if you've ever watched Gavin and Stacey. But if you have, Gavin in the show. The actor, Matthew Horn, who, when I see his face, all I see is Gavin, I'm afraid. Sorry, Matthew. 48 years old, though, over the weekend. Yesterday, in fact, was his birthday. Oh, and has there ever been a piece of technology that's really advanced your life, but for some reason you upgraded through choice or through necessity, and on the upgrade, something you've relied on for years has been taken out, or maybe now turned into additional accessory you can buy separately at a cost? Well, totally unrelated, just know it was this day 10 years ago Apple unveiled the new iPhone 7. The first without the traditional headphone jack. Yeah, thanks for that.

0: If you could be anywhere than where you are right now, where would you choose that place to be? Have a ponder. We're going to talk about, well, where that place could very well be on North Derbyshire Radio soon. Good morning, Phil, who's responded to what I was saying about the headphone jack in an iPhone from 10 years ago. Says, Andy, you've heard of this newfangled thing called Bluetooth, haven't you? Yes, but I like wired headphones. I have a set plugged in right now. Oh, and good morning, Esme and Barbara. Said, yeah, I upgraded my automatic vacuum that goes around my house vacuuming when I'm not here. But the new one, the sensor's not as good as the old one and it keeps banging into things. Gosh, first world problems, eh?
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25 to 9, that's Rihanna, Take a Bow on North Derbyshire Radio, where Rosé and Bruno Mars will play on the show next. So I asked the question before, if you could be anywhere than where you are right now, where would you be? You might be in your vehicle, you may already have arrived in work, but if you could be anywhere else, where would it be? Now, you might have gone grand and said Barbados. I'm thinking a little bit closer to home. I suppose everything's comparative, isn't it? But compared to what you're doing right now, how would life on the sofa be for the day? Could you fancy that? It's been revealed the sofa is the place we, through our life, will spend 4 years. Activities we sometimes partake in on the sofa include, but are not exclusively, sleeping, watching telly, work it. So for you, right, if you could be anywhere than where you are now, would you go back to the sofa, even though you know you're going to spend 4.5 years of your life there anyway? Sofa or work, sofa or work. I'm going to leave that choice to you.

0: Hiya, Kiara in Sheepbridge. Says, Andy, you missed something about activities that can be taken place in on the sofa. Oh, aye, what's that? Working from home. That is true, although I believe, Kiara, you have an office set up, and I think you said it looks really professional, so on video calls, that's where you are. But for the rest of the time, you work from the sofa. Hey, I'm not judging. At times I may have done the same. Right, Ed Sheeran's going to play on North Derbyshire Radio soon.
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10 to 9, Monday morning, we are North Derbyshire Radio. We need things to look forward to, don't we? So with that said, we're heading toward the weekend. Oh, I accept we're quite away from the weekend. That is the Heritage Weekend at Plesley Pits. Enjoy yourself if you plan to go to that. Now, today might be the day normality has dawned in your world, possibly. You can get through it. Your colleagues will love seeing you again. Keep North Derbyshire Radio on for a soundtrack you will love, and I'll see you again for Brekkie here tomorrow.

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2: Fire crews are spending a second day tackling a blaze at a tenement building in the north of Glasgow. Six fire engines and specialist resources were sent to the scene in Stonyhurst Street in the Postle Park area of the city. When the alarm was raised at 4:40.

0: 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Jessyn Piazzi is pregnant and her mum Debbie has sight loss.
1: In important life moments when you do feel a bit, and I suppose it's true, you can feel a bit left out.
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0: And the average UK house price has fallen for the first time since 2023. 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I'm Holly Hughes.
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Whenever I hear an Erasure song, I always think of our friend Darren, who is a massive Erasure fan. And at our wedding, we wanted people to request songs, which is quite a thing to do, isn't it? Sometimes you ask your guests, do they want to request a song? He requested a few Erasure songs. They got played. He didn't dance them once. I remember looking across the room thinking, why are you sitting down, Darren? North Derbyshire Radio, hello, I'm Sarah, and this is Westlife World of Our Own.

0: New from the script, the crowd was singing Wonderwall, North Derbyshire Radio. Of course, Wonderwall, it's a reference to Oasis, who are touring next year. No official dates as yet, but they've been releasing little videos and clues on their socials. People are working out that it's going to be starting in Scotland. It's to do with things being battered in a chippy, battered things that they have in Scotland. Grid references and all sorts. People are being proper Sherlock Holmesing it. North Derbyshire Radio, good morning. I'm Sarah. It's Monday morning. If you fancy choosing a tune, you can get in touch via Facebook and choose an instant request. And I've got an absolutely glorious one coming up from Simply Red next.
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3: Carla Edwards in Old Wick, good morning to you. You are a huge Lizzo fan and you wanted About Damn Time. 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

And if you'd like an instant request, you can get in touch via Facebook and we could be playing it for you on North Derbyshire Radio York and On The Beach coming up very soon. Now, I know it's only a Monday, but you know that on a Monday, I already like to plan ahead for the following weekend and this Saturday and Sunday. The 12th and 13th of September, there's the Heritage Weekend at Plesley Pit. It's going on both days between 10 and 4 and you can step back in time to celebrate the pit's history and the impact that it's had on our area.

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0: 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That was Donna Summer. Before it, James Blunt. He is touring next year, the Airplane Mode Tour. He's going to be in the UK in March. Before the news at 11, I'll play Meredith Brooks and Bitch.
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Panorama, and I want you back. Armin van Helden before on North Derbyshire Radio. New music coming up from Cat's Eye. Hope you had a good weekend, whatever you got up to. We went to the pub for our tea on Friday night. We don't do it very often. I got home from my other job sort of mid-afternoon. I did a few hours' work and I was absolutely shattered. I was like, come on, though, let's go to the pub. So we had our tea. Had a couple of drinks and then got home and I was on the sofa snoozing at like 7:45. So my son went up to bed at 8. I went to bed as well. Slept right through till 7:30 on Saturday morning. Absolutely needed it. This is Green Day and Boulevard of Broken Dreams.

0: Neo North Derbyshire Radio, it's Cat's Eye and Animal. Tunes coming up for you from the Coral and the Spice Girls very soon.
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4: 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And good luck if you're taking part in that. Saturday morning from 10:30 also sees the Tipshelf Scarecrow Festival at Tipshelf Village Hall. 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

Roll and Pass It On, Undercover, and Maisie Peters coming up very soon on North Derbyshire Radio. Now, we have the guide, and I always like to think that sometimes it's good to plan in advance. And if you know anyone who is living with dementia, then on Monday the 21st of September, there's a dementia-friendly showing of Carousel. It's on at 1:30 in the afternoon at Lansley Green Community Centre in Chesterfield. It's organised by the council, but something like that is a really nice thing to do on a Monday afternoon. So pop it in your diary, 1:30, Monday the 21st, the dementia-friendly showing of Carousel at Lansley Green Community Centre.

0: Undercover and their version of a Jerry Rafferty song, Baker Street. There is a real street in London, of course, and Jerry Rafferty used to have a friend who lived there, and when he was travelling between Scotland and London, he'd sometimes stay at that flat. Morning, I'm Sarah, North Derbyshire Radio. Going to play Girls Aloud very soon and a big Sunshine tune. Casey and the Sunshine Band, Give It Up, coming next.
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0: So after a relaxing weekend, it's all about the errands for me this afternoon. I've got the food shopping, I've got bits and pieces to do. I've got a busy afternoon, but I will be listening to North Derbyshire Radio. Thank you very much for listening in. It's always a pleasure having your company. I'm Sarah, back tomorrow. Got a cracking tune coming up for you. Tintin out and Shelley Nelson, Here's Where the Story Ends. It's on the way. Look after each other.
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2: Now the latest news for North Derbyshire. People in the Eckington area were told to keep their doors and windows closed at the weekend because of a fire at a recycling centre. Six fire engines were called to Forks Recycling off Staveley Lane just before 8pm on Saturday. Forks suggest that batteries being put in with general waste could have been responsible. North East Derbyshire Council's welcoming a government crackdown on illegal waste sites after around 100 tonnes of rubbish was dumped at a disused quarry in Wingerworth. The Environment Agency shut down the site at Bowl Hill earlier this year and is investigating. The government says new waste crime heat maps, tougher fines and greater use of technology will help target organised gangs behind illegal dumping. Chesterfield Royal Hospital has been named one of the most improved NHS trusts in England for cutting the time people have to wait for diagnostic tests. That's according to new analysis by the Health Service Journal. Most people are now getting those tests within 6 weeks. Derbyshire County Council says its financial position has improved. It underspent by £2 million last year and says it achieved most of its savings plan. In recent years, it's tried to save money by closing care homes, proposing the closure of Glossop's Tip, and looking into selling property assets. A derelict house in Ripley that stood empty since it was built in 1991 could finally become a home. Amber Valley Council's agreed plans to make a compulsory purchase of the property. Neighbours say 20 Springfield View has been a hotspot for antisocial behaviour for decades. And Chesterfield's Louis Marsh is celebrating scoring twice on his first start for the club. He helped the Spirites to their 3-3 draw with Barnet at the weekend. Marsh says he set out to make an impact when he was told on Saturday afternoon he was in the starting 11, and he thinks he's achieved that. That's the latest for North Derbyshire. Now the national headlines.
3: The Chancellor John Healey insists the UK's economy is turning a corner.
4: This plan will guide the government in the budget, in the Prime Minister's 10-year plan, and throughout our work for the rest of this Parliament.
3: He's promised to control government spending in next month's budget. In his first major speech since taking over at the Treasury, Healey acknowledged the impact of high government borrowing costs. Meanwhile, Jaguar Land Rover says it will reduce its global workforce by around 4,000 roles in the next 2 years. It's due to significant challenges facing the automotive industry and a need to find £1.7 billion in savings. The road to Edinburgh Airport has been closed in both directions following a serious crash. Police Scotland say the A8 is closed at Newbridge after a crash was reported at around 9:25 a.m. And the average UK house price has fallen for the first time since 2023. A 0.4% average annual drop in property values was recorded by Lloyds in August. That's the latest from Radio News Hub. I'm Tanita Sims.
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Monday lunchtime, North Derbyshire Radio, all about great music and where we live with Express, David Byrne, Together and Lazy. Before it, a classic from Guns N' Roses. We played you Paradise City and Shawn Mendes, If I Can't Have You. Great song just after the news update for midday. Britney on the way for you after this. It's brand new from Charlie Gere. It's called So Good.

0: It's such a good song, isn't it? It's Britney Spears and Toxic on North Derbyshire Radio, all about great music and where we live. Lots of people back at work for the first time after their summer holidays today. People back to school, back to college. Maybe you had a big Monday morning in your house. It was certainly a big Monday morning in our house. First time we were all back doing what we normally do, back to work, back to school, back to college and all that jazz. And it was helped, I have to say, by listening this morning to Andy Lawson. Brilliant breakfast show this morning from Andy. He's here back again tomorrow for your Tuesday. Set your alarm bright and early from 7 o'clock. All the local news and information for a brand new North Derbyshire day. And if you are listening to us right now at work and you are heading home later on today, make sure you listen to Melissa Ward and The Big Ride Home. She's here from 4.
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0: Bus, North Derbyshire Radio, all about great music and where we live. And I'm smiling because I will play that especially for you if you're less than a week away from taking on the Chatsworth 10K in aid of Blythe House Hospice. That is this Sunday, by the way. Hopefully, if you are doing that, you will be moving not too fast. You'll be moving at the pace you have trained for. Maybe on a Monday afternoon like me, you have to think about what is happening next weekend. Something to, you know, cling on to, something to look forward to. Well, don't forget next weekend, the Plesley Pit Heritage Weekend, also taking place on Saturday and Sunday between 10 and 4. And next Saturday afternoon from 3, the Peak District Dog Training with Canine Hoopers UK, also taking place as well in Coombs. So if you're heading to any of those next weekend, enjoy, but don't wish the week away. Don't wish your life away.
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0: 3 in a row from North Derbyshire Radio, ELO, Evil Woman, Carly Rae Jepsen, I Really Like You, and Level 42, Heaven in My Hands. This is North Derbyshire Radio on your Monday lunchtime, all about great music and where we live. Got some Cliff Richard and some Tom O'Dell to play for you before the news update at 1 o'clock. I heard the best excuse ever from my daughter at the weekend for not doing something that we asked her to do. So we asked my daughter to do something pretty basic. I don't know what it was, can't remember now. Something along the lines of, can you tidy your bedroom up? Can you bring your dirty sheets down to put in the washing? And my daughter responded with, no, that does not align with the values of the brand that is Eloise. That's her name, by the way.
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2: Now the latest news for North Derbyshire. People in the Eckington area were told to keep their doors and windows closed at the weekend because of a fire at a recycling centre. Six fire engines were called to Forks Recycling off Staveley Lane just before 8pm on Saturday. Forks suggest that batteries being put in with general waste could have been responsible. North East Derbyshire Council's welcoming a government crackdown on illegal waste sites after around 100 tonnes of rubbish was dumped at a disused quarry in Wingerworth. The Environment Agency shut down the site at Bowl Hill earlier this year and is investigating. The government says new waste crime heat maps, tougher fines and greater use of technology will help target organised gangs behind illegal dumping. Chesterfield Royal Hospital has been named one of the most improved NHS trusts in England for cutting the time people have to wait for diagnostic tests. That's according to new analysis by the Health Service Journal. Most people are now getting those tests within 6 weeks. Derbyshire County Council says its financial position has improved. It underspent by £2 million last year and says it achieved most of its savings plan. In recent years, it's tried to save money by closing care homes, proposing the closure of Glossop's Tip, and looking into selling property assets. A derelict house in Ripley that stood empty since it was built in 1991 could finally become a home. Amber Valley Council's agreed plans to make a compulsory purchase of the property. Neighbours say 20 Springfield View has been a hotspot for antisocial behaviour for decades. And Chesterfield's Louis Marsh is celebrating scoring twice on his first start for the club. He helped the Spirites to their 3-3 draw with Barnet at the weekend. Marsh says he set out to make an impact when he was told on Saturday afternoon he was in the starting 11, and he thinks he's achieved that. That's the latest for North Derbyshire. Now the national headlines.
3: Jaguar Land Rover has confirmed plans to axe 4,000 jobs across its global workforce. Over the next 2 years, Holly Hughes has more.
4: It's part of the company's efforts to slash costs by £1.7 billion. The cuts are expected to largely impact office roles, with the majority of cuts affecting its UK operations, where around 34,000 staff in total are based. Chief Executive PB Balaji says the group is committed to supporting everyone with care, fairness and respect through the process. It comes as they continue to recover from a major cyber attack that forced it to halt production last year.
3: Next, the Chancellor John Healey has vowed to control public spending and help the UK economy deliver on its potential.
5: Growth built in more places for more places. We're delivering the start of it today.
3: In his first major speech since taking over at the Treasury, Healey promised to address the rising burden on businesses. He sought to present an optimistic assessment of the UK's economic future. Ministers will have a significant issue if people traffickers shift their routes further west. That's what the Hampshire and Isle of Wight Police and Crime Commissioner Donna Jones is warning. She says the government will need to adapt if Dover is no longer the destination of choice. It comes in the wake of overnight protests in Portsmouth after the arrival of around 140 migrants there. Fire crews are spending a second day tackling a blaze at a tenement building in the north of Glasgow. Six fire engines and specialist resources were sent to the scene in Stonyhurst Street when the alarm was raised at 4:48pm on Sunday. The Scottish Fire and Rescue Service say firefighters are working to extinguish a blaze affecting the fourth floor. And the John Lewis Partnership says it's offering thousands of jobs to young workers as part of its Christmas hiring drive. The company says it's recruiting more than 10,400 seasonal roles. That's the latest from Radio News Hub. I'm Tanita Sims.
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We sounded the 90s dance classic Klaxon for that one. Live in joy, don't stop moving before it. Fiction Factory feels like heaven. And Keith Urban, heart like a home. This is Michael at North Derbyshire Radio, all about great music and where we live. 14 minutes past 1 o'clock, Monday lunchtime. Will Young on the way after this from Pixie Lott. Brand new, it's called Dance Like No One's Watching.

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1: 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Before it, Pixie Lott, brand new music called Dance Like No One's Watching. This is North Derbyshire Radio on your Monday afternoon, all about great music and where we live. Thank you so much for your company today. Maybe you're listening to us on the move. Maybe you're at home on a Monday. Maybe you're listening to us at work. Well, don't forget, Monday nights here at North Derbyshire Radio, particularly special. We have Richard Spinks tonight from 10, legend of late night radio. He'll be finishing your day with some great love songs from 10 o'clock this evening. But before Richard, it is Emma Scott. Emma's here from 8 o'clock tonight, an absolutely legendary name in North Derbyshire Radio. We're very lucky to have her. She's on your radio. 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

0: That song brings back some memories, doesn't it? Sybil, When I'm Good and Ready. Monday afternoon, North Derbyshire Radio, all about great music and where we live. Now, I know this is hard to believe, but in less than 1 month's time, I will be 50 years of age. I know I look much, much younger, but in less than 1 month, I will be 50 years of age. A big birthday coming up for me at the start of October. And there's been lots of 50th birthday invites that have been dropping into the inbox because, of course, all of my peer group are also turning 50 at the moment. So, you know, some people that I've been in constant touch with, some people I've lost a bit of touch with but still remain on good terms with, it's been very nice to receive the 50th birthday invites. But I am in that constant battle in my life at the moment, wondering, one, when I see other people celebrating their 50th birthday and having a party, why I wasn't invited. And two, those that have invited me, trying to work our way to get out of going to it.
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0: It's a classic from Michael Jackson, Off the Wall, before it was not was, featuring Ozzy Osbourne and Kim Basinger, and Shake Your Head. And we also played you Aha 80s classic Touchy. Don't forget, if you love your 80s and 90s music, mixtape on the way for you from 6 o'clock this evening here at North Derbyshire Radio. That's virtually it from us. We return Saturday morning from 8 o'clock. Hopefully you'll be able to join us then. Stick around after 2. Tom Dixon playing Guess the Year.
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2: Cloudy afternoon with highs around 19 Celsius. Still cloudy later with lows down to around 15. Are you ready for Monday's Guest of the Year? I am.
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3: Jaguar Land Rover says it will reduce its global workforce by around 4,000 roles in the next 2 years. Holly Hughes has more.
4: The cuts are expected to largely impact office roles, with the majority of them affecting its UK operations. Chief Executive PB Balaji says the group is committed to supporting everyone with care through the process. It's part of the company's efforts to slash costs. It comes as they continue to recover from a major cyber attack.
3: The migrant protest in Portsmouth has put pressure on the emergency services and required support from forces across the country. That's what the Hampshire and Isle of Wight's Police and Crime Commissioner says. Donna Jones argued the government needed to act. Parents are being urged to ensure their child are vaccinated against flu. That's after it emerged millions of primary school pupils were unprotected last winter. And the Inbetweeners are back, with production starting on a third film. The movie will be a continuation of the popular sitcom. That's the latest from Radio News Hub. I'm Tanita Sims.
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It's like I've gone back in my own little TARDIS. Hello, Tom Dixon here with Monday's Guest of the Year on North Derbyshire Radio, all about great music and where we live. Elton John and Kiki Dee, Don't Go Breaking My Heart. ABBA's Dancing Queen as well. So, are you ready for some clues? This was the year of the legendary, blistering British heatwave, while the nation melted in 35 degrees Celsius temperatures and relied on neighbourhood water standpipes. I barely remember that particular summer. I was only two. This was

It's also the year American sci-fi series The Bionic Woman debuted on ITV. It achieved something almost unprecedented for a sci-fi show by soaring straight to number one in the UK TV ratings chart. Children across Britain spent the entire scorching summer running in slow motion while making that vocal sound effect. I love it. This was also the year the blocky, pixelated teletext services began. They caught on for the first time. Families could check news, weather, and TV listings via blocky graphics directly on their screens, provided, though, that they had a very expensive new style of remote control. If you think you know the year I'm talking about, message the studio now from our app. If you get it right, I'll give you a mention after these fantastic songs, starting with the Bee Gees and You Should Be Dancing.

0: Dr. Hook a little bit more, and The Real Thing can't get by without you, wrapping up Monday's Guest of the Year with a bumper crop of stars. Well done. You're going in my Hall of Fame here on the Guest of the Year. Well done to Kim in Matlock, Stacey in Old Whittington, Claire at Buxton, Paul in Glossop, Matt in Bakewell, and Ruth in Whaley Bridge. Well done. You got the year right. 1976. Well done if you got that. Songs on the way from Florence and the Machine, and Harry Styles plays next with Watermelon Sugar. Sounds tasty.
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0: Dagny and Rain on North Derbyshire Radio. Good afternoon. How are you? You all right? Let me know what you're up to this afternoon. I'm always curious at what you're doing. Kids nearly back at school. Oh dear. I am so looking forward to the kids going back to school. On the way, Fleetwood Mac, Sia, and Electronic. Getting Away With It's on your radio next.
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0: 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I can't go for that. No can do. And Lewis Capaldi's next with Forget Me. 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
2: Still cloudy and looking a bit threatening, but no chance of rain. 19 Celsius is your current high. Tonight, still remaining cloudy with lows down to 15 degrees.
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3: Jaguar Land Rover says it will reduce its global workforce by around 4,000 roles in the next 2 years. That's due to significant challenges facing the automotive industry and a need to find £1.7 billion in savings. Next, the Chancellor John Healey insists the UK's economy is turning a corner.
4: And I recognise the urgency of the moment. This plan will guide the government in the budget, in the Prime Minister's 10-year plan, and throughout our work.
3: He's promised to control government spending in next month's budget. In his first major speech since taking over at the Treasury, Healey acknowledged the impact of high government borrowing costs and promised to address the rising burden on businesses. 4 people have been arrested on suspicion of murder over the death of the 3-month-old girl. The girl was camping with her family in a Staffordshire woodland. Staffordshire police say officers responded to reports of a child in cardiac arrest. And in other news, Freddie Meredith has joined the cast of Saturday Night Live UK ahead of season 2. That's the latest from Radio News Hub. I'm Tanita Sims.
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Good afternoon from me, Tom Dixon. Hope you're well. Jesse Ware and Sauna, Afrojack now, take over control.

0: Derbyshire Radio on a Monday afternoon with me, Tom. Hits on the way from Sam Fender, the Red Hot Chili Peppers and Donna Lewis. This coming Saturday and Sunday, that's the 12th and 13th of September between 10 a.m. and 4 p.m. There's the Heritage Weekend taking place at Plesley Pit. You can step back in time to celebrate the pit's history. So if you're heading towards Mansfield or out, you know, you can call in. It's on your right, just around the roundabout. You know where I mean, don't you? Past Stony Ufton and all that malarkey.
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0: Taylor Dane and Tell It to My Heart on North Derbyshire Radio, all about great music and where we live. T-Rex on the way, Zara Larsson too, and Beyonce with Love on Top. This coming Sunday, it's the Chats with 10K in aid of Blythe House Hospice. How do I know that? Because my very good friend Stu, he's running in the 10K. I hope he does really well and hope everybody else does really well too. Just remember, stay hydrated and run at your own pace, right? I would say it's not a race, but it kind of isn't. It's more of a fun run, isn't it? So keep that in mind and be kind to yourself. And if you need a break, do a bit, rest a bit, do a bit, rest a bit.
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0: 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Hello from me, Tom Dixon, hope you're well. Pussycat Dolls and Incognito on the way. And then Melissa's here with your big ride home for a Monday.
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2: Some showers at first for North Derbyshire today, but soon drying up, leaving a mix of cloud and bright spells. Highs of 19 in Clay Cross and 16 at Stony Middleton.
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2: Now the latest news for North Derbyshire. People in the Eckington area were told to keep their doors and windows closed at the weekend because of a fire at a recycling centre. Six fire engines were called to Forks Recycling off Staveley Lane just before 8pm on Saturday. Forks suggest that batteries being put in with general waste could have been responsible. North East Derbyshire Council's welcoming a government crackdown on illegal waste sites after around 100 tonnes of rubbish was dumped at a disused quarry in Wingerworth. The Environment Agency shut down the site at Bowl Hill earlier this year and is investigating. The government says new waste crime heat maps, tougher fines and greater use of technology will help target organised gangs behind illegal dumping. Chesterfield Royal Hospital has been named one of the most improved NHS trusts in England for cutting the time people have to wait for diagnostic tests. That's according to new analysis by the Health Service Journal. Most people are now getting those tests within 6 weeks. Derbyshire County Council says its financial position has improved. It underspent by £2 million last year and says it achieved most of its savings plan. In recent years, it's tried to save money by closing care homes, proposing the closure of Glossop's Tip, and looking into selling property assets. A derelict house in Ripley that stood empty since it was built in 1991 could finally become a home. Amber Valley Council's agreed plans to make a compulsory purchase of the property. Neighbours say 20 Springfield View has been a hotspot for antisocial behaviour for decades. And Chesterfield's Louis Marsh is celebrating scoring twice on his first start for the club. He helped the Spirites to their 3-3 draw with Barnet at the weekend. Marsh says he set out to make an impact when he was told on Saturday afternoon he was in the starting 11, and he thinks he's achieved that. That's the latest for North Derbyshire. Now the national headlines.
3: Hampshire and the Isle of Wight Police and Crime Commissioner says the migrant protests in Portsmouth puts pressure on the emergency services. Donna Jones argues the government needs to act to counter changing patterns from people traffickers shifting away from crossings at the Strait of Dover. 4,000 jobs will be axed at Jaguar Land Rover. The manufacturer says it's in an effort to cut their global workforce by over £1 billion. The Chancellor says he'll draw a line under rising costs for businesses and embrace technology.
4: Growth built in more places for more places. Britain's economy on the up. And of course, we will not deliver all this tomorrow, but we're delivering the start of it today.
3: In his first major speech since taking the job, John Healey promised to control government spending but refused to rule out tax rises. And a new spin-off of I'm a Celebrity, Get Me Out of Here is coming to our tellies. The Wild Frontier will be filmed in Canada. From Radio News Hub, I'm Lucy Gorman-Lay.
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6: Maxence Lacroix believes Chelsea deserved more from Sunday's 2-1 defeat to Arsenal. The Blues started the scoring at the Emirates Stadium after only 77 seconds but couldn't hold on to the lead. Here's how Chelsea manager Xabi Alonso reacted to the loss.
7: It needs to hurt, but it needs to hurt in a positive way because it's just game 3 play.
6: Harry Kane's happy to be in contention for the Ballon d'Or. He says he's extremely proud of his stunning goal-scoring campaign last season. The 33-year-old is the bookmaker. Maker's favourite to land the award in October. The Belgian Football Association says it cannot support Gianni Infantino being re-elected as FIFA president, citing the Fallon Balogun case as why. The United States striker Balogun was cleared to play in a World Cup last 16 match against Belgium after a one-match ban imposed for a red card in the US previous match was suspended by FIFA's disciplinary committee. And Kevin Peterson will rejoin England's cricket ranks after accepting a white ball coaching role.
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about surviving the manic rush of Monday at work and helping you tick off the hours, minutes, even milliseconds left till home time now. 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It is, of course, North Derbyshire Radio. Hey, I'm Melissa Ward and welcome back for our big ride home journey together. I do hope I find you well. And on that note, as we say out the day, I'm here to provide you with the best soundtrack to complete it. So let's continue as we've begun with a final big push of motivation to get us there. Debut Craig David on the way after a song that is guaranteed to inject something kind of hard to come by, it's fair to say. After the weekend, especially, Inner City, Big Fun plays on the

0: 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And yeah, it'd be great to hear from you. In the meantime, I'll keep our journey home running smoothly this afternoon with three songs from three totally different decades. Next.
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Madonna and Sabrina Carpenter. 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
1: Your energy high throughout the workday. This is a fab way to do it, right? LMFAO Party Rock Anthem plays on North Derbyshire Radio. And I've got more where that came from for you from Transvision Vamp and L City, to name but a few soon. Plus, now that the kids are back to school, you may be thinking you need a break to get over the break, if you know what I'm saying. Even if it's only for a few hours, or maybe you've got a special celebration coming up that you want to celebrate and you want to treat yourself, your spouse, a loved one, because lots of people have birthdays, things to celebrate around this time of year, it seems, don't they? I know of 10 in my circle alone, but anyway, I digress. You get the idea. And especially something that doesn't have to break the bank in the process. That'd be nice too, wouldn't it? Well, thanks to our good friends at the Voucher Store, we have got you covered. Stay with me and I'll tell you about one of their latest deals in particular, which at the moment you could get for under £20. It's a good deal, isn't it? And I'll tell you more about that next. Stay there.
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2: Some showers at first for North Derbyshire today, but soon drying up, leaving a mix of cloud and bright spells. Highs of 19 in Clay Cross and 16 at Stony Middleton.
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2: Now the latest news for North Derbyshire. People in the Eckington area were told to keep their doors and windows closed at the weekend because of a fire at a recycling centre. Six fire engines were called to Forks Recycling off Staveley Lane just before 8pm on Saturday. Forks suggest that batteries being put in with general waste could have been responsible. North East Derbyshire Council's welcoming a government crackdown on illegal waste sites after around 100 tonnes of rubbish was dumped at a disused quarry in Wingerworth. The Environment Agency shut down the site at Bowl Hill earlier this year and is investigating. The government says new waste crime heat maps, tougher fines and greater use of technology will help target organised gangs behind illegal dumping. Chesterfield Royal Hospital has been named one of the most improved NHS trusts in England for cutting the time people have to wait for diagnostic tests. That's according to new analysis by the Health Service Journal. Most people are now getting those tests within 6 weeks. Derbyshire County Council says its financial position has improved. It underspent by £2 million last year and says it achieved most of its savings plan. In recent years, it's tried to save money by closing care homes, proposing the closure of Glossop's Tip, and looking into selling property assets. A derelict house in Ripley that stood empty since it was built in 1991 could finally become a home. Amber Valley Council's agreed plans to make a compulsory purchase of the property. Neighbours say 20 Springfield View has been a hotspot for antisocial behaviour for decades. And Chesterfield's Louis Marsh is celebrating scoring twice on his first start for the club. He helped the Spirites to their 3-3 draw with Barnet at the weekend. Marsh says he set out to make an impact when he was told on Saturday afternoon he was in the starting 11, and he thinks he's achieved that. That's the latest for North Derbyshire. Now the national headlines.
3: Police say vehicles have been damaged and a handful of officers injured during anti-immigration protests in Portsmouth. Hampshire and the Isle of Wight police say activists attempted to block the road leading away from the RNLI lifeboat station. His local resident Sue Dewey's thoughts.
4: I am very unhappy about the way things are unfolding. I think that it's not great for this country. These people are illegal. They're coming from a safe country.
3: The government say they condemn what they call thuggish behaviour at the protest. Jaguar Land Rover are axing 4,000 jobs. The car manufacturer says it'll mainly impact office roles. The Chancellor has promised to control government spending but refused to rule out tax rises. In his first major speech in charge of the Treasury, John Healey promised to draw a line under rising costs. And the King says the Duke and Duchess of Sussex remain private citizens. That's in a letter published on Charles's behalf after Harry and Meghan returned to the UK. From Radio News Hub, I'm Lucy Gorman-Lee.
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6: Maxence Lacroix believes Chelsea deserved more from Sunday's 2-1 defeat to Arsenal. The Blues started the scoring at the Emirates Stadium after only 77 seconds but couldn't hold on to the lead. Here's how Chelsea manager Xabi Alonso reacted to the loss.
7: It needs to hurt, but it needs to hurt in a positive way because it's just game 3 play.
6: Harry Kane's happy to be in contention for the Ballon d'Or. He says he's extremely proud of his stunning goal-scoring campaign last season. The 33-year-old is the bookmaker's favourite to land the award in October. The Belgian Football Association says it cannot support Gianni Infantino being re-elected as FIFA president, citing the Fallon Balogun case as why. The United States striker Balogun was cleared to play in a World Cup last 16 match against Belgium after a one-match ban imposed for a red card in the US previous match was suspended by FIFA's disciplinary committee. And Kevin Peterson will rejoin England's cricket ranks after accepting a white ball coaching role.
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Just gone 5 o'clock then. Hey, I'm Melissa Ward, taking you through our big ride home journey together this afternoon. I do hope I find you well. Our mission now is not only to see out Monday, but to kick the blues from it too. And we need some heavy lifting on a day like today, don't we? So I've enlisted five guys who can provide that in abundance. It also helps that this song has been stuck in my head for the majority of the weekend, so it will serve two positives in one. Backstreet Boys, Larger Than Life is on the way. First summer song, Best Served Loudly. Turn this up. Love Station and Teardrops plays on North Derbyshire Radio. Let's go.

0: more. What do Nigel Turner and Shakira have in common? Is it the fact that they both have shared the same hair color once upon a time? No. Is it that they've got hips that don't seem to pop out of place when they swing them around? I'm unsure on that. One thing I do know for sure is that they both know the answer to whenever and wherever. It's North Derbyshire Radio. And right now it's time to get a sneak peek as to what it's likely to be put on the rest of your calendar for the rest of the week. Thanks to our main man, a former headmaster and local radio legend, some may say, Mr. Nigel Turner is coming up with his guide. You may know him very well as well if you went to William Rose Primary School in Chesterfield, since, as I say, he was the headmaster there too for some time. He now educates us and updates us on all the latest local events happening across North Derbyshire and the High Peak. With that guide I was just mentioning, we'll find out more on that next. Stay there.
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play, reminding us of that fact with Clocks here on North Derbyshire Radio. You know what, actually, I think I just did a Monday moan of sorts, which is convenient because it's time now for yours. Since Monday is not usually our favourite day of the week, we like to let our grievances and a little thing we do on this day each and every week, our Monday moans, of course. So if you've got something to moan about that you'd preferably like to leave in today, this is the place to do so, please, and thank you. Message me through North Derbyshire Radio at North Derbyshire Radio Facebook page. We'll go through that in a moment after Ed Sheeran now.

0: of Derbyshire Radio with Gala. Hey, I'm Melissa Ward. Thank you so much for being here with me this afternoon. And before I ask you to tell me, please, what your Monday moans are, since we're all friends here, let's get them out so they don't interfere with the rest of the week and we can get them off our chest, can't we? Annalise Sinclair Cross has been in touch. She says her Monday moan involves her husband, Stephen. She's been stuck at home today with the kids as they've been off sick from school, and says on his way home, given that he's got the car, she asked him to pick up some shopping on the way. He got everything they needed, but the thing that they really needed, apparently, which was the potatoes for tonight's main meal. Ah, Stephen, not the potatoes. Come on now. That's a rookie mistake and half, isn't it? Looks like instant mash will be on the cards then, unless something else is available, Annalise. Good luck with that. Hi as well to Jacob in Wingerworth, who wants to moan about the fact he's having to work extra hours after taking his daughter to the arcades down Matlock at the weekend just gone and basically spending over 150 quid on them alone whilst trying to get a stuffed beaver inside one of the amusements. Oh, Jacob, did she just take your wallet and run? Like, what happened? Did she get the beaver too, though, Jacob, in the end? For that price, we sure hope so.
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National Derbyshire Radio, where I don't think there's anyone who knows our local area better at this point than Mr. Andy Lawson. He's our main man of our morning show every single morning, so he definitely should and does know a thing or two about living around here, that's for sure. He really does put a smile on my face every single weekday. All of his stories are just general banter. He's awesome. Just a reminder too, he will be back with you tomorrow morning for the morning show, where he'll have all the latest chat about local events, local news and what's happening generally around our glorious borough. So do be sure to listen in 7 till 9 for the morning show with Andy Lawson.

0: all about great music and where we live. This is your local radio station, for North Derbyshire and the High Peak. It's North Derbyshire Radio, where we are going to enjoy more music like this. Two whole hours worth of two of the most iconic decades of music with our 80s and 90s mixtape. As for you and I, I'm Melissa Ward. I'll meet you back here for another big ride home journey tomorrow from 4 till 6 p.m. I'll catch up with you then.
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6: Protesters blocked roads in Portsmouth after migrants were brought to shore. Police say vehicles have been damaged and a handful of officers injured. His local resident Sue Dewey's thoughts.
7: The fact that there are so many social platforms now, they can chat, they can follow them, they can track them, they know they're coming. And so this is going to happen more often, I think.
6: The government say they condemn what they call thuggish behaviour at the protest. Jaguar Land Rover are axing 4,000 jobs. The car manufacturer says it'll mainly impact office roles. Police say four people have been arrested on suspicion of murder after a three-month-old child died whilst camping with family in Staffordshire. Officers were called to Great Wyley on Sunday. The two men and two women have been released on bail. And the Duke and Duchess of Sussex will remain private citizens. That's what the King says in a letter on his behalf. Harry and Meghan returned to the UK with their children last month. From Radio News Hub, I'm Lucy Gorman-Lee.
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9: Jaguar Land Rover has confirmed plans to axe 4,000 jobs across its global workforce over the next 2 years. It's part of the company's efforts to slash costs by £1.7 billion. The cuts are expected to largely impact office roles, with the majority of cuts affecting its UK operations, where around 34,000 staff in total are based. Next, the average UK house price has fallen for the first time since 2023. A 0.4% average annual drop in property values was recorded by Lloyds in August. The typical house price fell by 0.2% month on month, following a 0.1% month on month decrease in July. And the John Lewis Partnership says it's offering thousands of jobs to young workers as part of this year's Christmas hiring drive. The company says it's recruiting more than 10,000 seasonal roles. Of the roles, around 6,000 are with Waitrose, 320 shops, and the 2,600 will be across John Lewis's 36 shops.
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2: Police say officers were pushed off motorbikes during anti-migrant protests in Portsmouth. Policing Minister Sarah Jones says there's no excuse for threatening behaviour.
3: The impact was felt by local residents and workers for whom the scenes will have been unnerving, as well as ferry passengers and motorists who faced delays as a result.
2: Vehicles were smashed when demonstrators tried to stop migrants being driven away to Kent. No arrests have been made, but an investigation to identify offenders has been launched. Four people have been arrested on suspicion of murder after the death of a three-month-old child who was camping with family in Staffordshire. The two men and two women have been released on bail. Andy Burnham and the US President have agreed the need to work towards a ceasefire in Ukraine. Downing Street says the Prime Minister and Donald Trump spoke on the phone this afternoon. And the King says the Duke and Duchess of Sussex remain private citizens. It's after Harry and Meghan returned to the UK last month. From Radio News Hub, I'm Lucy Gorman-Lee.
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0: So how you doing? I hope your Monday has been kind to you so far. Thanks for checking out the show this evening. My name's Emma Scott and I'm here till 10 playing the songs you know and love. 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

0: Just one amazing song after another here on North Derbyshire Radio. We'll keep you singing along whenever your turn is on. It's Emma Scott here. I hope you can stay with me.
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it's Emma Scott here on North Derbyshire Radio. Wherever you are across the area, thank you so much for tuning in today. I really hope you're loving these tunes, and we've got more on the way soon.

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2: Officers became the target for anti-migrant protesters in Portsmouth. That's what the head of Hampshire Police says after activists attempted to block the road leading away from the RNLI lifeboat station after migrants were brought to shore. Police Minister Sarah Jones says disorder won't be tolerated.
3: Peaceful protest is a fundamental part of our democracy, but so too is the right of other citizens to go about their lives without undue interference.
2: The Duke and Duchess of Sussex will remain private citizens. That's what the King says in a letter on his behalf. Harry and Meghan returned to the UK with their children last month. Jaguar Land Rover are axing 4,000 jobs. The car manufacturer says it'll mainly impact office roles. It's in an effort to cut their global workforce by over £1 billion. And Saturday Night Live UK have a new cast member for season two. It's Freddie Meredith. The new series starts this weekend. That's the latest from Radio News Hub. I'm Lucy Gorman-Lee.
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And it's Emma Scott with you. And just a reminder, if you've got a non-profit making event coming up, please do let us know about it. 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

0: Well, it's all about the great music and where we live right here on North Derbyshire Radio. Hello, how are you doing? My name's Emma Scott. This is the evening session and I'm going to play you as many tunes as possible until Late Night Love with Richard Spinks. So I hope you can stick around for a bit.
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0: So many great tunes on the show tonight. It's all about the great music and where we live right here on North Derbyshire Radio. Hello, how are you doing? It's Emma here on the evening session. I'm going to play you as many top tunes as possible until Late Night Love with Richard Spinks. So I hope you can stick around.
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0: How are you doing? I hope all is well. Thanks for checking out the evening session with me, Emma Scott. And of course, the Dream Team at North Derbyshire Radio are back tomorrow. Andy on at 7, Sarah at 10, lunchtime is at midday, Tom at 2, Melissa's big ride home back on from 4 tomorrow. And of course, you got the 80s and 90s mixtape from 6, and I'll be rocking up from 8 till 10 Monday to Thursday evening. It's great to have you there. I hope you're enjoying the tune so far.
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I hope you're enjoying them as much as I'm enjoying playing them for you. 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

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I hope you're enjoying the tunes as much as I am. And talking of tunes that I love, my Awesome Mix radio show is back on Sunday evening at 7 o'clock with tons of new music, a live track, a lost gem, and some awesome 80s and 90s tracks that perhaps have been chosen by you. 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

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Amazing presenters, music and all the fun of the fair. And setting the moods on those late nights, 10 till midnight, with the best love songs, Richard saying hello. Another one of those great setting the mood

0: 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This is Late Night Love Songs. Richard Spink saying hello to you. If you've just tuned in, sit back, relax, setting the mood with some superb songs and the lyrics that sound so, so good. One or two maybe you've not heard for a while. And of course, all the latest hit songs as well. Good to have you company. Many of you joining us at different times. Many of you working through the night. We're here with you through, with music through the night on the AM, the wee small hours into those breakfast shows. 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
3: 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The inflatable 5K is an unusual one. 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And good luck if you're taking part in that. Saturday morning from 10:30 also sees the Tipshelf Scarecrow Festival at Tipshelf Village Hall. 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

Late night love songs across North Derbyshire, and Richard Spinks here with you, opening up your night. Time to chill out, sit back, relax, enjoy some great music, setting the mood for late nights as we take it and ease you nicely towards midnight and into the next day. Got some great music lined up. Stay with us here for as long as you can. 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
1: Late night love songs across North Derbyshire, and the songs just keep on rolling through, eventually crossing midnight into a brand new day. Your plans for the next few hours, stay with us here for as long as you can. And I know many of you working through the night will see him safely with the breakfast shows and some great music with Music Through the Night. Superb shows, presenters, music and news at the top of the hour each and every day. Good to have you with us. How are you? Coming up next, one of the greats and a song maybe you've not heard for a while.
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This is North Derbyshire Radio. Richard Spinks here with you, and late night love songs going strong. I've got to say, some great songs lined up for you. One or two dedications as well. And good to have you with us celebrating a birthday today, maybe. Happy birthday. Hope you had a great day. It's not over yet. We're here through and across 12 into the wee small hours of a brand new day. So whatever your plans are, time to put your feet up, lights down low. And another one of those great love songs coming up next.

Late night love songs across North Derbyshire, and Richard Spinks here with you, opening up your night. Time to chill out, sit back, relax, enjoy some great music, setting the mood for late nights as we take it and ease you nicely towards midnight and into the next day. Got some great music lined up. Stay with us here for as long as you can. This is Late Night Love Songs.

0: that on to Setting the Mood for Late Nights across North Derbyshire. Richard here with you. Join me on a Monday to Thursday from 10 till midnight. We set the mood for that day and prepare you for the next day. And that music through the night into the breakfast shows. Great to have your company. Hope you had a great day so far. This is Late Night Love Songs and another one of those greats.
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Late night love songs across North Derbyshire, and the songs just keep on rolling through, eventually crossing midnight into a brand new day. Your plans for the next few hours, stay with us here for as long as you can. And I know many of you working through the night will see him safely with the breakfast shows and some great music with Music Through the Night. Superb shows, presenters, music and news at the top of the hour each and every day. Good to have you with us. How are you? Coming up next, one of the greats and a song maybe you've not heard for a while.

0: This is North Derbyshire Radio. Richard Spinks here with you, and late night love songs going strong. I've got to say, some great songs lined up for you. One or two dedications as well. And good to have you with us celebrating a birthday today, maybe. Happy birthday. Hope you had a great day. It's not over yet. We're here through and across 12 into the wee small hours of a brand new day. So whatever your plans are, time to put your feet up, lights down low, and another one of those great love songs coming up next.
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This is Late Night Love Songs. Richard Spink saying hello to you. If you've just tuned in, sit back, relax. Setting the mood with some superb songs and the lyrics that sound so, so good. One or two maybe you've not heard for a while. And of course, all the latest hit songs as well. Good to have you company. Many of you joining us at different times. Many of you working through the night. We're here with you through, with music through the night on the AM, the wee small hours into those breakfast shows. 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
1: 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You found us, you've stayed with us, and thank you for that. 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
0: If you drink a little, then drive, you risk losing your license. 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

0: Richard here with you on Late Night Love Songs and setting the mood across North Derbyshire with those great love songs. Love to hear from you as well. If you'd like to email in, dead easy to do. 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Everybody can email. 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